Do you?

started shaking, proved somebody was wrong. In 64, the Beatles and the Four were the rock and roll best friends. The Beatles and the Stones were the old beat home, and the world went crazy as yeah. I was here when it happened. My friend, I think I ought to know. Yeah, yeah. Well, I was there when it happened. I watched Memphis get first to rock and roll.

That was Chet Atkins with the title track of his super cool album called Read My Licks. You're tuned to Bay FM. This is the Mystery Train. I'm Gail, sitting in for Sister Mary. It's about 9 minutes to 11, so Saturday morning's clipping away. The sun's trying to shine here in Byron. Better get out and enjoy it while it's there. There are some heavy clouds around. Now, today's this September 12th, and that's one of those special days for me. Do you ever have those days of the year, like certain dates? Things seem to happen. Maybe you've got two birthdays in the family, or you got married on somebody's birthday or whatever. Well, September 12th is my day. I did actually get married on September 12th. And I also left the United States with the husband and the kids in 1987 on September 12th. That's right. I've been living in the Southern Hemisphere for nearly 40 years, and I still have an accent that makes people ask, where are you from? Well, I'm from the Rocky Mountains, but I love being Australian. However,

I'm going to just indulge myself this morning on September 12th, and we're going to play some music from Montana. Now, the next group up is not from Montana. They are American. They're called the Mavericks. And they had a great album out several years ago called What a Crying Shame. Now, I like this album anyway, but I particularly like it because a very good friend of mine that I grew up with in Montana wrote several of their songs. He went on to become a very famous songwriter in Nashville. He pretty much goes under the name of Kostas. He's a Greek, Kostas Lazardias. But when we were kids, we had, you know, television had just come out, and black and white, of course. And there was a thing called the Mike Kuchera's polka party on the local television station. And little Kostas, as like 5 years old, he went on TV because he could sing, he could play, he could dance. And then as we grew into teenagers, he tried the rock and roll thing. He played around all the bars, as we called them in Montana. And life was good, but, you know, he wasn't making a lot of money, typical life of a musician. And he used to say, I could write those country songs with one hand tied behind my back. And he just went on to prove that, because he's written a lot of great songs. So we're going to have two from the Mavericks that Kostas contributed songs on. Then we're going to go to Dwight Yoakam with some Kostas songs. And then we'll hear from Kostas himself. Stay tuned to Bay FM Mystery Train.

0: All right, you said you're playing with Marshall and the Fro.
1: Yes.
0: Who's coming on first, you guys or him?
1: Yeah, we're kicking off at 7 o'clock.
0: Yep.
1: And we'll go to 10, and I believe they're on from about 10:15, 10:30 through till late. And it'll be in the front bar, so it's going to be
0: okay. It's
1: going to be pretty packed. There's going to be a big party. And I think there's quite a big touring band, No Cigar, out the back.
2: That's right.
1: They're called No Cigar. They're playing out the back room.
0: Okay.
1: But I'm not sure. Is that where they're doing? They do the dueling pianos there, do they?
0: There's a
1: at
0: front.
1: The moment.
0: There's two bars at the front.
1: Mm-hmm.
0: The main bar, which is probably the bar that you're playing in. It's mm-hmm. the one that Marshall, if he's playing, will play in there. And then between that bar and the foyer, there's another bar on the mm-hmm. other side where the pianos are.
2: Yeah, they're renovating that now.
0: Right.
2: So they've thrown the two pianos out in the back room.
0: Oh, okay.
2: There's a makeshift stage on the dance floor. I have no idea what they're going to do tonight. I thought about it. Throw a big sheet over it.
0: Well,
2: I don't know, get a forklift in.
0: It might be like the old days, pre-back room, where they used to have the pool tables out the back, and they'd throw some ply timber on the pool tables, and you'd sit on those. It was
2: I don't think you'd be doing that on the grand pianos.
0: Not on the grand.
1: No.
0: Do you remember the
3: get the ply out?
0: Was it the Cat and Fiddle down
1: Balmain?
0: In Balmain. You used to go and see the 4 Day Riders there on Thursday night or Friday night. I can't remember what night they used to play there.
1: Wow.
0: And that's what they do. They put the timber on the pool tables, and you'd sit on the pool tables with your beer and watching.
1: Yes,
0: they still do.
2: That's still a thing.
1: Still a Aussie trick, isn't it, for the band?
2: Yeah, Chalkies do it.
1: Ocean View do it,
0: right?
2: Yeah,
1: we played it a couple of weekends.
2: Or you can convert it into a ping pong table. We did that at home years ago.
0: Sick of pool, now ping pong.
2: Exactly.
0: Yeah, excellent. We're going to play another track from your album, and where are we going? Cool as Funk.
2: Oh, you've already played that one.
0: Did we? We played it earlier on. Better not play that again. That we opened the show with that, didn't we?
2: It'd be pretty cool.
0: Okay. So suggestions.
1: What we got Use Your Soul. Be a good one.
0: Yeah.
1: That's a good radio one.
2: Yeah, the first one.
0: Got it here.
1: Yeah.
0: All right. So Use Your Soul. This is Greg Noonan and General Jacksons, who I have in the studio here at Bay FM. Blues from the Bay, and the time is 1:05. I've probably got a few things I've missed out on doing, but. Hang it. We'll come back to those later, I suppose. Use Your Soul, Greg Noonan and the General Jacksons, Red to Blues.

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2: Woo!
1: Ain't no thing but a chicken wing. Who brought that banjo player in here? He sure is loud, Mary Lou.
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3: This is BFM 99.9, as you just heard. And thank you, Anthony Blues in the Bay. He's here every Saturday from noon until 2. Pretty groovy music. As the show title goes, it's Blues from the Bay. I have been on a little bit of a Leonard Cohen kick. So today's show isn't Leonard Cohen themed because I actually, in a few weeks, I'm going to be doing a dedicated show to Leonard Cohen, my favorite songs by him, and then also some of his favorite songs and albums. So maybe this can be like a little teaser for that. But I'm going to start with a song called Death of a Ladies' Man by Leonard Cohen, obviously. And then after that, I'm going to play Roll On by Eric Clapton and JJ Cale. That was released pretty recently. It's a bonus track. And I don't think many people have heard it yet. But let's start off with some Leonard Cohen.

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All right, there we had Anthem by Leonard Cohen. Last song before I leave you in the safety hands of Stu. Here's Falling from Grace by The Gentle Waves and Isabel K.

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dances and she sips a Coca-Cola. She can't tell the difference, yeah.

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2: It's now 5 o'clock here on Bay FM. You're into the second hour of today's comfy chair. I hope you're having a great afternoon. Sitting there, hopefully, maybe, possibly, sitting there with an espresso martini in your hand, looking out at the world through your windows and going, yeah, it's not too bad right here. That's good. I'm glad you're feeling that way. I wish I had an espresso martini in my hand, but not quite yet. Maybe a little bit later on when I get home. In the meantime, I'm going to update you on what the weather is going to be doing for tomorrow. And tomorrow is actually looking a little bit better than today. Tomorrow is going to be partly cloudy. It does say the chance of fog in the early morning, a slight chance of a shower in the north. That means tweet heads. And zero chance of rain elsewhere. Light winds. Overnight temperatures tonight are going to fall to around 11, with daytime temperatures tomorrow reaching the low to mid-20s. So expecting about 21 in Byron Bay tomorrow. Sun will set tonight at 5:37 p.m. and come up tomorrow morning at 5:46 a.m. UV index is still high, so make sure when you do go outside that you slip, slop, slap, put some sunscreen on, whack on a shirt, whack on a hat, look after your skin. Having recently gone through some treatment for skin cancers on my chest, it's the creamy stuff. It's just horrible when you have to wear it every day for 4 weeks. You come out looking crap, but it will be better once it's all healed. In the meantime, we're back here for music, and I've got some lovely stuff now. This is from an Anjuna Beats album from about 10 years ago, but these two tracks do go rather well together, so I am indeed going to be playing both of them for you. We're going to be hearing from Thomas Schwartz and Fausto Fanizzi and their track called You Would. And then we'll follow that with Botoco with the help of Gemma Hayes on vocals and their brilliant version of Wicked Game. I think you'll like this one. You're in the comfy chair on Bay FM.

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4: Hello and welcome to another episode of Don't Touch That Radio. Thanks, Stu, for the last couple of hours of the comfy chair. This evening, we're going to be hanging out in Turkey, Lebanon, Northern Africa. We're in Egypt and Libya, a few other places, but I'm not exactly sure. But first up, we're going to start off with Özdemir Ergödan with Gurbet.

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a trail. 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
1: Barbarella set two this evening as we count down some favourites with Mr. Vince. There's the models, of course. Out of mind, out of sight, lovelies. We like the Northern Rivers Construction.

the wonderful Bird Noises EP, of course. No time for games. Well, this kid's got no time for games, Mr. Witherden, that's for sure. 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And neither have a lot of people. The Northern Rivers, trying to recover from that damned event. We will.

Hey everyone, hope you're doing well. Stay tuned to Bay FM for the next hour because there's more of this fish show from a 1991. From the 5th of December 1991 from the Great Woods Armory in Massachusetts. Killer. If you don't know about fish, just get on fish.net and they have a subscription. They've just finished their summer tour, their regular gig at Dick's Sporting Goods Arena in Colorado. And 3 days. And if you check out some of the photos with the tarpers, there's all like with some of these bands where people travel beyond them, there's all different subsets. And there's the tarpers, there's the rail riders, there's the spinners, there's the twirlers.

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0: Pardon me, dog.
2: Is this a picture of Otis Redding?
0: Yes, yes. I take him just before he died. Well, you were giving his eye. I didn't know that I was that far gone. Henrietta, Henrietta, oh yeah, oh yeah.

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Now what? That makes you uncomfortable. Fuck you and the Range Rover you're driving on. Fuck your Saab convertible and fuck your twice weekly trips to the analyst. Stupid motherfucker. 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

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Low cholesterol, naturally. Sunday New York Times, fuck the Wall Street Journal, and Newsweek, and the lot, including Nation, Village Voice, Guardian, and the rest. Stupid set of privileged motherfuckers think it's fashionable to have an alternative.

Nation, Village Voice, Guardian, and the rest. 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

got cash. 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And your idea of multiculturalism. Japanese restaurant on Monday. Indian on Tuesday. And on Wednesday, Caribbean. 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Well, I got stash on stash and it ain't nouveau cash. 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

0: Yo, I am the Rasta Demolition from Divinity Production. Yeah. 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

know what that makes you uncomfortable. Fuck you and the Range Rover you're driving on. Fuck your Saab convertible and fuck your twice weekly trips to the analyst. Stupid motherfucker. 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

naturally. Fuck your big old Sunday New York Times. Fuck the Wall Street Journal and Newsweek and the lot, including Nation, Village Voice, Guardian, and the rest. Stupid set of privileged motherfuckers think it's fashionable to have

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1: Okay, I'm gonna tell you what your moon, your Venus, your Neptune's in. Your moon in Capricorn. You want that money, and if a woman got enough money, you'll marry her. The Venus in Aries, you highly intelligent, brilliant, very smart. And you like women that are superstars. Women that are very good at something. Okay, Neptune's in Scorpio. That's the eagle, you're smart. Scorpio got that sexual thing. And sex is your business. You're supposed to get paid. Now, if these women want something for free, you send them to welfare. You ain't giving out no cheese, butter, and food stamps at your house. First of all, you belong to the positive or executive group. That means you're going to be a vice president of a corporation. Own your own business and something special. Now, people, you're going to be famous. The people who got your chart is Lincoln, Abraham Lincoln, the president. Thomas Edison got your chart. Lindbergh, the flyer. Okay, your love life this year, Aquarius, 10. Whatever you're wishing for, hoping for, dreaming for, it's gonna come true. Okay, your moon in Gemini, that represents two personalities and a touch of genius. But the genius don't come in until you're able for both of those personalities into one. If not, one side say one thing, the other side does another. Get some, Britney! You a psychiatrist's dream?

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0: C'est bizarre cette espèce de cage qui me bloque la poitrine. 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

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Who knows he will be shot? Year by year, month by month,

it's au revoir. 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

0: 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We've commenced our descent into Byron Ballina Gateway Airport. Ladies and gentlemen, when you leave the airport, it's a condition of entry into Northern Rivers area that you tune into Bay FM radio. 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
0: This is your captain speaking. We've commenced our descent into Byron Ballina Gateway Airport. Ladies and gentlemen, when you leave the airport, it's a condition of entry into Northern Rivers area that you tune into Bay FM radio. 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